That was tonight's evening opus. We just heard the Concerto in E-flat for two pianos and orchestra by Mozart. Our soloists were pianist Daniel Barenboim and Sir George Schulte. They performed with the English Chamber Orchestra. If you join me tomorrow at the 8 p.m. hour, you'll hear another great complete masterwork. And being that it'll be Friday, you'll hear the American Friday evening opus. We'll hear music by a composer that had an indelible mark on American composer George Gershwin. We'll hear the Grand Canyon Suite by Freddie Grofe. This is 89.9 WDAV and WDAV.org. I'm Keenan Harmon. Glad to be with you this Thursday. Here's some music by Georges Bizet. Is Chromatic Variations. We're going to hear an orchestration. Here is the San Francisco Ballet Orchestra, led by Martin West.

San Francisco Ballet Orchestra. They were led by Martin West. We just heard Georges Bizet's Chromatic Variations. This is 89.9 WDAV. I'm Keenan Harmon, here with music for you this Thursday. Music is made possible by WDAV donors and the Kane Center for the Arts presenting Masquerade. The Salisbury Symphony performs a concert featuring Lou Lee's March for the Turkish Ceremony, Grandal's Trombone Concerto with guest soloist Evelyn Carlson of the Kansas City Symphony, and Stravinsky's Suite from Petrushka, September 25th. Details at kanearts.org. Here's the Concerto Grosso No. 3 by William Alwyn. Here's the Royal Liverpool Philharmonic. They're led by David Lloyd-Jones.

0: Sonic. They were led by David Lloyd Jones. That was William Alwyn's Concerto Grosso number 3. Just ahead is some music by Edvard Grieg. We'll hear the March of the Trolls, one of his lyric pieces. We'll hear that with the Seattle Symphony. That and much more for you. 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I'm Keenan Harmon here with music this Thursday. Music at St. Albans is a monthly concert series held on Sunday afternoons at St. Albans Episcopal Church in Davidson. Established in 2005, it features musicians from near and far performing a wide variety of musical genres. On the new episode of Piedmont Arts, board member David Wilson talks about the series and what's coming to St. Albans this season, including a return performance by the Chompy Quartet. 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

Was March of the Trolls, one of Edvard Grieg's lyric pieces. We heard the Seattle Symphony. They were led by Gerard Schwartz. This is Classical Public Radio, 89.9 WDAV, WDAV HD1 Davidson, and WDAV.org. I'm Keenan Harmon, and off you and I go now into the night music portion of the evening. Music is made possible by WDAV donors and Davidson Lands Conservancy, announcing their 21st annual Run for Green, featuring a 5K, 10K, and half marathon on Saturday, September 26th. All proceeds go to protect the things that enhance running in Davidson: open land, trees, greenways, trails, and wildlife habitat. Details and registration at davidsonlands.org. The night music starts off with a divertissimo on a pastoral theme. Music by Gabriel Pierre. Here is the BBC Philharmonic.

0: was the BBC Philharmonic. We just heard the Divertissimo on a pastoral theme by Gabriel Pyrén. Just ahead is music by Rossini. We'll hear four appetizers from Sins of Old Age, performed by pianist Marco Cellini. That and much more for you. This is 89.9 WDAV. I'm Keenan Harmon here with the Night Music this Thursday. Music is made possible by WDAV donors and Queen City Chamber Music, celebrating its inaugural season with From Court to Cafe, a musical journey. Featuring artist in residence, Zaria, performing Mozart's Serenade in C minor. The concert also features guitarist Brandon Wong and Austin Fisher, cellist of the Tesla Quartet, performing works by Piazzolla, Verdere, and Bach. September 25th at St. Mark's Lutheran in Charlotte. 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

That was Marco Cellini. We just heard four appetizers from Sins of Old Age by Gioachino Rossini. 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I'm Keenan Harmon. So good to be with you this Thursday for a lovely night of wonderful music. Just ahead is music by Jean Sibelius. Music is made possible by WDAV donors and the 30th Annual Festival of India, presenting the colors, sounds, and flavors of Indian culture, September 19th and 20th in Uptown Charlotte, with live performances, exhibits, food, and shopping. The festival culminates Sunday the 20th with the Charlotte Symphony Orchestra performing the music of A.R. Rahman. Tickets and information at indiafestival.net. 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Here is the Minnesota Orchestra, as well as the YL Male Voice Choir. This is from a live performance back in February of 2016. Here is Jean Sibelius's Finlandia.

Theater. That'll be on Saturday, September 26th. You'll want to act fast because the entry closes tomorrow at 4 p.m. To enter now, search for the WDAV Culture Club group on Facebook, follow us on Instagram, or visit WDAV.org.

0: That was music for a scene from Shelley by Samuel Barber. We heard the Royal Scottish National Orchestra. They were led by Maren Alsop. Just ahead, a serenade by William Grant Still. We'll hear that with the Manhattan Chamber Orchestra. 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Music is made possible by WDAV donors and the Kane Center for the Arts presenting Masquerade. The Salisbury Symphony performs a concert featuring Lully's March for the Turkish Ceremony, Groundahl's Trombone Concerto with guest soloists Evelyn Carlson of the Kansas City Symphony, and Stravinsky's Suite from Petrushka. September 25th, details at kanearts.org. 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

0: That was the second movement from the cello concerto by Behzad Ranjbaran. We heard cellist Paul Tobias with the Virginia Symphony. They were led by Joanne Folletta. Before that, we heard the Lyric for Strings by George Walker, performed by the Chicago Sinfonietta. They were led by Paul Freeman. And we started this hour off with the Serenade by William Grant Still, performed by the Manhattan Chamber Orchestra. They were led by Richard Alden Clark. Just ahead is some music by Haydn. We'll hear a movement from his piano sonata a little later on. Just ahead is the second movement from his Symphony No. 59. We'll hear that with the English Concert. They'll be led by Trevor Pinnock. This is 89.9 WDAV. I'm Keenan Harmon here with the Night Music this Thursday.
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That was the Adagio movement from Franz Schubert's String Quartet No. 10. We heard that performed by Le Archibaldelli. Before that, we heard pianist Gilbert Kalisch perform the Adagio movement from the Piano Sonata No. 62 by Franz Joseph Haydn. And before that, we heard the second movement from Haydn's Symphony No. 59 performed by the English Concert. This is The Night Music here at 89.9 WDAV, your classical oasis. I'm Keenan Harmon. Glad to be with you this Thursday and glad you're here listening. How about some Giuseppe Verdi here? This is the Ave Maria from the finale to Otello. Here's the Cincinnati Pops led by Eric Kunzel.

0: famous Adagietto from the Symphony No. 5 by Gustav Mahler, a work that he dedicated to his wife, Alma. We heard the Chicago Symphony led by Sir George Schulte. Before that, we heard a work titled Sigh by Henri Dupont, with cellist Misha Maisky and Daria Horova at the piano. And before that, we heard the Ave Maria from the finale to Otello by Giuseppe Verdi, performed by the Cincinnati Pops. They were led by Eric Kunzel. Just ahead, the Renaissance band Pifaro performs four pieces for recorders for you, plus some music by Handel and Bach. 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

That was the Taverner Players. We just heard the Sinfonia from the Christmas Oratorio by Johann Sebastian Bach. Before that, we heard harpist Yolanda Kananassis perform the Passacaglia from the Suite No. 7 by Handel. And before that, we heard the Renaissance band Pifaro perform four pieces for recorders. This is 89.9 WDAV. I'm Keenan Harmon here with the Night Music this Thursday. Here is pianist Dana Protopopescu performing Felix Mendelssohn's Song Without Words, Sweet Remembrance.

That was an arrangement of Bird as Prophet from Forest Scenes by Robert Schumann. We heard violinist Joshua Bell with pianist Samuel Sanders. Before that, we heard the Yuval Trio perform the second movement from Schumann's Piano Trio No. 2. And before that, we heard the Gewandhaus Orchestra of Leipzig. They were led by Kurt Mazur. We heard the second movement from the String Symphony No. 3 by Mendelssohn. This is The Night Music here at 89.9 WDAV. I'm Keenan Harmon. Hope you're doing well this Thursday. Beethoven, Josef Myslivicek, and Mozart take us home tonight. Here's a movement from the Serenade in D for Flute, Violin, and Viola by Beethoven, performed by members of the Chamber Music Society of Lincoln Center.

0: That was the Prazak Quartet. We just heard the second movement from Mozart's String Quartet number 15. And before that, we heard the Largo movement from Josef Myslivicek's Concertino in E flat. We heard that performed by Concerto Cologne. They were led by Werner Eckhard. And that'll do it for the night music here this Thursday. I'm Keenan Harmon. Hope you have a wonderful rest of your night. The music continues with Ted Weiner and the Early Shift. 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

From the 1938 Clarinet Quintet by Franz Schmidt, that was the fifth movement, the variations on a theme of Joseph Le Bor, a late Romantic era blind pianist, teacher, composer, highly respected music man, knew everybody in the business back then. And we heard an ensemble featuring clarinetist Alla Darionowska on your classical companion overnight, 89.9 WDAV and WDAV.org. Good evening, I'm Ted Weiner, a pleasure as always to share your company during the overnight hours here on WDAV.

The poem in D major by the late 19th, early 20th century French-born English composer Frédéric Deranger. Philippe Graffin was the violinist with the BBC National Orchestra of Wales, led by David Lloyd Jones. 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From Budapest, we hear the Kodály Quartet with the Opus 64, No. 3 String Quartet in B-flat major by Joseph Haydn.

Known affectionately as Papa Haydn by Mozart and others, truly the father of the classical era string quartet, Joseph Haydn, his Opus 64 No. 3 Quartet in B-flat major, and from Budapest we heard the Kodály string quartet. 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I'm Ted Weiner, and next, one of the earliest known clarinet concertos dating from about 1743, the composer Johann Melchior Mölter.

Composing some of the earliest known clarinet concertos on record, dating from around 1743, sometime in the early 1740s, the composer Johann Melchior Mölter. This, the clarinet concerto number 4, Laszlo Horvát, the renowned Hungarian clarinetist with the Franz Liszt Chamber Orchestra from Budapest, led by János Orola. From the Catherine and Wilton Connor Broadcast Studio, this is Classical Public Radio, 89.9 WDAV, WDAV HD1 Davidson, WDAV.org. A very good evening to you. It's a pleasure, as always, to share your company every single night during the overnight hours. I'm Ted Weiner. Next, from 1827, the 17-year-old Felix Mendelssohn with his string quartet number 2 in A minor, and we hear the Emerson String Quartet.

The 17-year-old Felix Mendelssohn in 1827, that was his string quartet number 2 in A minor, with the Emerson String Quartet from New York City, Eugene Drucker and Philip Setzer violins, Lawrence Dutton viola, and the cellist David Finkel. 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Good evening, I'm Ted Weiner, and no, we're not intimidated when we say Mendelssohn was only 17 when he wrote that, or Mozart maybe was 19 when he wrote this, his Symphony No. 28 in C major, Kircher Listing 200, the Danish National Chamber Orchestra, led by Adam Fischer.

The 19-year-old Mozart, the Symphony No. 28 in C major, Kurzweil-Listing 200, the Danish National Chamber Orchestra, led by Adam Fischer. 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I'm Ted Weiner, and we next follow Mozart with the early 19th century operatic composer Saverio Mercadante, who also wrote a handful of instrumental works that we hear occasionally today, such as this horn concerto, Hermann Baumann's The Soloist with the Master Players, led by Richard Schumacher.

The early 19th century Italian operatic composer who wrote an occasional instrumental work, Saverio Mercadante, his horn concerto, Hermann Baumann, the soloist with the Master Players Ensemble, led by Richard Schumacher. From the Catherine and Wilton Connor Broadcast Studio, this is Classical Public Radio, 89.9 WDAV, WDAV HD1 Davidson, WDAV.org. A very good evening. I'm Ted Weiner, and we now catapult ourselves up to 1944 with a composition for string orchestra entitled Rounds by the eminent composer and teacher David Diamond.

From 1944, Rounds for String Orchestra by American composer and teacher David Diamond, the Seattle Symphony was led by Gerard Schwartz. This is your Classical Companion Overnight, 89.9 WDAV, a service of Davidson College and supported by listeners like you. A much beloved figure in the history of Russian music, he founded the St. Petersburg Conservatory, Anton Rubinstein. From 1864, this is his Cello Concerto No. 1 in A minor, Opus 65. Werner Thomas is the cellist with the Bamberg Symphony Orchestra, led by Yuri Aronovich.

The first of the two cello concertos by Anton Rubinstein. Werner Thomas was the cellist with the Bamberg Symphony Orchestra, led by Yuri Aronovich. This is your classical companion overnight, 89.9 WDAV. I'm Ted Weiner, and next the 34-year-old Gabriel Fauré in 1879 will hear the first movement of his piano quartet number 1 in C minor. Trio Wanderer is joined by violist Antoine Tamassist.

Gabriel Fauré in 1879. We heard the first movement with the trio Wanderer, and balancing out to make the quartet, the violist Anton Tamesis. From the Catherine and Wilton Connor Broadcast Studio, this is Classical Public Radio, 89.9 WDAV, WDAV HD1 Davidson, WDAV.org. Very good morning to you. I'm Ted Weiner. We next hear Canada's leading bassoonist, Nadina Mackie Jackson, with an ensemble led from the harpsichord by Nicholas McGeegan. This, the Bassoon Concerto No. 25 in F major by Antonio Vivaldi.

Antonio Vivaldi composed about 36 bassoon concertos for the students at the girls' school/convent La Pietà. This, the concerto number 25 in F major. Canada's leading bassoonist, Nadina Mackie-Jackson, featured with an ensemble led from the harpsichord by Nicholas McGeegan. 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I'm Ted Weiner. Next from 1892, the young Alexander Glazunov. His string quintet in A major, opus 39. The Fine Arts String Quartet is joined by the second cellist, Nathaniel Rosen.

The string quintet in A major, opus 39 by Alexander Glazunov. He was about, 27 years old or so in 1892 when he wrote this. The cellist Nathaniel Rosen joining the Fine Arts Quartet on your classical companion overnight, 89.9 WDAV, a service of Davidson College and supported by listeners like you. When you see a portrait of Beethoven holding a piece of music paper, seemingly writing, that famous portrait, well, it's the Missa Solemnis he's composing in that portrait. This is the second movement, the Gloria from the Beethoven Missa Solemnis. And we hear members of the Edinburgh Festival Chorus, the London Philharmonic, all led by Sir George Schulte.

The Gloria movement from Beethoven's Missa Solemnis, the Solemn Mass. And we heard soloist Helen Donat, soprano Doris Soffel, mezzo, Siegfried Jerusalem, the tenor, and Hans Sotin, the bass, and the Edinburgh Festival Chorus and the London Philharmonic, all led by Sir George Schulte in a performance at Royal Albert Hall on September 10th, 1982. From the Catherine and Wilton Connor Broadcast Studio, this is Classical Public Radio, 89.9 WDAV, WDAV HD1 Davidson, WDAV.org. I'm Ted Weiner. From the late 17th century trumpeter Pavel Vyvanovsky, his Serenade,

from the late 17th century trumpeter Pavel Vyvyanovsky, his Serenade, with the members of the Prague Chamber Orchestra, all their trumpets blaring majestically. Libor Peršek conducting on your classical companion overnight, 89.9 WDAV, WDAV.org. I'm Ted Weiner. Next, the Symphony No. 3 by Johannes Brahms, the revolutionary romantic orchestra led by John Elliott Gardiner.

The Symphony No. 3 in F Major by Johannes Brahms, the Revolutionarian Romantic Orchestra led by John Elliott Gardiner on your classical companion overnight, 89.9 WDAV, WDAV.org. Good morning, I'm Ted Weiner. One of Canada's leading bassoonists, Nadina Mackie-Jackson, performing with the Toronto Chamber Orchestra led by Nicholas McGeoghegan, the Bassoon Concerto in F Major by Johann Nepomuk Hummel.

one of Canada's leading bassoonists, Nadina Mackie-Jackson, performing with the Toronto Chamber Orchestra, led by Nicholas McGagan, the Bassoon Concerto in F Major by Johann Nepomuk Hummel. 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A very good morning to you. I'm Ted Weiner. Next, a pair of rags by American composer William Bolcom, and we hear the French-Canadian pianist Marc-André Hamelin.

From a recent album of the Complete Piano Rags by William Bolcom, we heard pianist Marc-André Hamelin, Albright Brass Knuckles Rag. That was what we heard there. And before that, the Estella Rag Latino, music by William Bolcom on 89.9 WDAV and WDAV.org. We next hear a violin and piano concerto by Joseph Haydn, featuring the Ukrainian violinist Solomia Ivakiv with pianist Antonio Pompobaldi and the Slovak National Symphony Orchestra led by Teodor Kuchar.

It's rarely heard, but still a delightful work by Joseph Haydn, his Concerto in F Major for Violin, Piano, and Orchestra. Solomia Ivakhiv, brilliant Ukrainian-born violinist, with pianist Antonio Pompobaldi, and the Slovak National Symphony Orchestra with the Ukrainian-born American conductor Theodore Kuchar on 89.9 WDAV and WDAV.org. Well, from music for violin, piano, and orchestra, we just have violin and piano by themselves. The Sonatina in G major by Antonín Dvořák. Randall Gooseby is the violinist, and the pianist is Zhu Wang.

the Sonatina in G major, Opus 100 by Antonín Dvořák, a brilliant young violinist, Randall Goosby, who is of African-American and Japanese heritage, performing with pianist Zhu Wang on 89.9 WDAV and WDAV.org. A very good morning to you. I'm Ted Weiner.

A very nice little piece there by American composer Karen Walwin. That's her Sonatina in C major, and she was the one playing the piano. This is Classical Public Radio, 89.9 WDAV, WDAV HD1 Davidson, and WDAV.org. Thanks to Ted Weiner for delivering us to our Friday morning. Hi there, I'm Phil Vavra. Hope you're doing well. Sunshine for this Friday with a high of 94. We've got a chance of a shower or thunderstorm this evening. Overnight low will be 71. And then Saturday, partly sunny, maybe an afternoon shower or thunderstorm, high 86. Sunday, it'll be mostly sunny and 89. 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

EAV Donors and Ashe County Arts Council presenting Art on the Mountain, a fine arts and crafts festival on the grounds of the Ashe Arts Center, featuring an array of mediums and live music, Saturday, September 26th. Directions and information at ashecountyarts.org. And the music continues with Antonio Vivaldi's Cello Concerto in C Major, RV 398. Cellist Mstislav Rostropovich performing here with Collegium Musicum Zurich, led by Paul Sacher.

That's the Cello Concerto in C Major, RV 398 by Vivaldi, on your Classical Oasis, 89.9 and WDAV.org. Mstislav Rostropovich was the soloist, and Collegium Musicum Zurich was led by Paul Sacher, who may have been the wealthiest conductor of all time. When he passed away in 1999 at the age of 93, Sacher was said to be the richest man in Europe and third richest in the world. In addition to conducting and founding various music ensembles, Sacher was the majority shareholder of the pharmaceutical company Hoffman LaRoche. In the 1930s, he had married the heiress to the company. Music is made possible by WDAV donors and Trinity Oaks Senior Living Community. From the casual cottages to their apartments, Trinity Oaks has a range of residential choices, allowing a customizable, secure environment. Amenities include a wellness center, indoor pool and spa, the Oaks Restaurant, and lifelong learning. 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All right, we'll hear some Mendelssohn in about 10 minutes. This is the Morceau de Concert, or concert piece, by Camille Saint-Saëns. Francis Orval is the horn player here, with Louis de Fromont conducting the Orchestra of Radio Luxembourg.

0: The Morceau de Concert, Opus 94 by Camille Saint-Saëns on your Classical Companion, 89.9 and WDAV.org. Horn soloist Francis Orval performed with the Orchestra of Radio Luxembourg, Louis de Fromont conducting. Good morning, I'm Phil Vavra. Thanks for joining me today. We'll hear the first movement of Felix Mendelssohn's famous Octet in E-flat in just a moment, performed by the Jupiter and Jasper String Quartet. Stay with me.
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That was the opening movement of the terrific Octet in E-flat major by Felix Mendelssohn, performed by the Jupiter and Jasper String Quartets on 89.9 WDAV. And you can hear the complete octet in person this Sunday as the Chompy and Larkspur Quartets from Durham kick off the new season of Music at St. Albans in Davidson. The members of the Larkspur Quartet were students of the members of the Chompy Quartet at Duke University. All the details about that on the WDAV events calendar, which is where you can always find out what's happening in the cultural life of our community. Everything from concerts to theater performances, art exhibits, food festivals, and a lot more. And you can even submit your organization's event. Just go to WDAV.org and click calendar. At the top of the homepage, you'll see it all there, and that's a public service of WDAV. Franz Schubert will be along in a little while. We have music by Joseph Bologne, Chevalier de Saint-Georges now. This is his Symphonie Concertante in C major, Opus 9, No. 1. Michal Halas conducts the Czech Chamber Philharmonic.

That's the Symphony Concertante in C Major, Opus 9, Number 1, by Joseph Bologne, Chevalier de Saint-Georges, who was born on the Caribbean island of Guadeloupe and was taken to France at the age of 7, where he would go on to excel as a violinist, dancer, fencer, and composer, of course. Michal Halas led the Czech Chamber Philharmonic. From the Catherine and Wilton Connor Broadcast Studio, good morning. I'm Phil Vavra, and this is Classical Public Radio, 89.9 WDAV, a service of Davidson College, supported by listeners like you. Music is also made possible by the North Carolina Baroque Orchestra, presenting selections from Henry Purcell's semi-opera King Arthur. Joined by the Royal Voices of Charlotte and featured soloists, the ensemble brings to life King Arthur's legendary victory over the invading Saxons. Friday, September 25th at 7:30 p.m. at Belk Chapel, Queen's University, and Saturday, September 26th at 6:30 p.m. at the Lancaster Cultural Arts Center. Tickets at ncbaroqueorchestra.org. We'll head to Rome for our coffee cup concert in about 10 minutes. This is the Kungsbacher Piano Trio performing the Sonatensatz, or Sonata Movement, also known as the Piano Trio in B-flat Major by Franz Schubert.

Franz Schubert's Piano Trio in B-flat major, also known as the Sonatensatz or Sonata Movement. It was performed by the Kungsbacka Piano Trio from Sweden. Hi there, I'm Phil Vavra. Hope you're having a good morning, and you found Classical Public Radio, 89.9 WDAV, WDAV HD1 Davidson, and WDAV.org, where music is made possible by our donors and by DiaGrid Group Family Wealth. 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Weather as we head into the weekend, it'll be sunny today, high 94. Chance of a shower or thunderstorm tonight, low 71. Tomorrow, it'll be partly sunny, an afternoon shower or thunderstorm possible again with a high of 86. And then Sunday, mostly sunny, high getting up to 89. Alexander Borodin's Symphony No. 3 in A minor is a two-movement work

that Borodin had not completed at the time of his death in 1887. His friend and fellow composer Alexander Glazunov took care of that and orchestrated it. And this is the first movement performed in 1989 by the Rome Symphony Orchestra with Jose Serrabriere conducting the Coffee Cup Concert.

That was the opening movement of Alexander Borodin's Symphony No. 3 in A Minor, our Coffee Cup Concert on 89.9 and WDAV.org. Jose Serrabriere leading the Rome Symphony Orchestra in 1989. Music is made possible by WDAV donors and Davidson Lands Conservancy announcing their 2026 speaker, Paula Wyman, author of Bad Naturalist, One Woman's Ecological Education on a Wild Virginia Mountaintop. Paula will speak and sign books on Wednesday, October 7th at 7 p.m. at the MSC Auditorium in Davidson. This community event is made possible by the generosity of DLC's members, but registration is required at davidsonlands.org. Good morning. I'm Phil Favre. It's great to be with you. French composer Gabriel Fauré was a student of Camille Saint-Saëns. Fauré later had some notable students of his own in Maurice Ravel and Georges Enescu. And along the way, in 1919, he composed the Masque and Bergamasque Suite, one of his best-known orchestral works. Ernest Ansermet conducting the Orchestra of the Swiss Romande on WDAV.

0: A Gabriel Fauré favorite, and that was his famous Mosque and Bergamasque suite. Ernest Ansermet led the orchestra of the Swiss Romande on 89.9 and WDAV.org, a classical oasis whenever you need it. Glad you're here because I still have Johann Sebastian Bach's aria from the cantata BWV 34, O Eternal Fire, O Source of Love, coming up for you next. WDAV is a service of Davidson College, supported by listeners like you and by the Seacrest Artist Series, presenting the Isidore String Quartet and cellist Sterling Elliott. The performance features Haydn's String Quartet in F minor, Bridges' Three Idols, and Schubert's Cello Quintet on Thursday, September 24th at 7:30 p.m. in Brendel Recital Hall at the Scale Fine Arts Center on the Wake Forest campus. Tickets at seacrest.wfu.edu. This is Piedmont Arts. Music at St. Albans is a monthly concert series held at St. Albans Episcopal Church in Davidson. Established in 2005, it features musicians from near and far performing a wide variety of musical genres. I'm Phil Vavra, and on the new episode of the podcast, Music at St. Albans board member David Wilson tells us more about the 20-plus-year-old series.
1: We have a terrific board that's really engaged. We all believe deeply in the mission of the series to bring high-quality concerts to the Davidson area at St. Albans and for an affordable price. That's part of our mission as well. And as a result, between Barbara Krumdiek's brilliant artistic leadership and the board's really enthusiastic support of what she does, the series has just grown in popularity and in quality, I would say.
0: We also talked about the new season, which opens on September 20th with the Chompy Quartet.
1: Barbara said to them, you know, I've been thinking about this glorious string octet by Felix Mendelssohn. Is there another string quartet that you guys would be interested in partnering with to perform that on our series? And Chompy replied, as a matter of fact, yes. Turns out the Larkspur Quartet are all former music students at Duke. The Chompy Quartet are all faculty members at the Duke Music School. And they had all been students of these folks. Their faculty coach was Carolyn Sampson, who's the cellist in the Chompy Quartet. So they chose Larkspur to partner with, and we're very much looking forward to their concert that includes this terrific string octet by Felix Mendelssohn.
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Johann Sebastian Bach's aria from the cantata BWV 34, O Eternal Fire, O Source of Love, on your Classical Oasis 89.9 and WDAV.org. Oboist Stephen Taylor performing with the Philharmonia Virtuosi led by Richard Kapp. And I'm Phil Vavra. Good morning. We'll hear something written for a three-year-old in just a moment. Music is made possible by WDAV donors and by Steinway Piano Galleries, featuring a selection of pre-owned upright, baby grand, grand, and player pianos, plus back-to-school rental options for young aspiring pianists at their locations in Charlotte, Greensboro, and Greenville, South Carolina. Details at SteinwayCarolina.com. 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And this week, critic Lawrence Topman has a review of the 9/11 Memorial Concert featuring Mozart's Requiem that was performed by the Charlotte Symphony Orchestra, Opera Carolina, and Charlotte Master Chorale. You can also read General Manager Frank Dominguez's latest Station Notes column. Those and other blog posts are at wdav.org/blog. Here comes Claude Debussy's Children's Corner Suite, which he composed between 1906 and 1908 and dedicated to his daughter, Claude Emma, who was just 3 years old at the time it premiered. Yoav Talmy conducts the Quebec Symphony Orchestra.

0: 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The Quebec Symphony Orchestra was led by Yov Talmy. Mozart is on the way with the opening movement of his Piano Concerto No. 8 in C major. 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

There's the first movement of the Piano Concerto No. 8 in C by Wolfgang Amadeus Mozart. The pianist was Mitsuko Uchida, and the English Chamber Orchestra was led by Jeffrey Tate. 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Music is made possible by WDAV donors and Davidson Lands Conservancy, announcing their 21st annual Run for Green, featuring a 5K, 10K, and half marathon on Saturday, September 26th. All proceeds go to protect the things that enhance running in Davidson: open land, trees, greenways, trails, and wildlife habitat. Details and registration at davidsonlands.org. Phil Vavra here. Good morning. We've got a sunny Friday in front of us with a high of 94. Chance of a shower or thunderstorm this evening. The overnight low is going to be 71. Then tomorrow, partly sunny, maybe a shower or thunderstorm in the afternoon, high 86. And Sunday, it'll be mostly sunny and 89. We'll hear music by Leo Delibes and Luis Ferranc this hour. This is by American composer

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The pianist was Peter Kyroff, who also teaches in the Department of Music at Wake Forest University in Winston-Salem. We'll hear a bit of Wagner in just a moment, and because of our great community arts and culture partners, we often get tickets to all sorts of fun events, and we love to share those with you through the WDAV Culture Club. Clock's ticking. You only have a few hours left to enter to win tickets to see Caritas A Cappella Ensemble, the Road Home Concert. That'll be at Christ Episcopal Church in Charlotte on Saturday, September 26th. 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And the deadline's 4 o'clock this afternoon. Good luck. Hi there, Phil Vavra with you. Let's hear the prelude to Die Meistersinger von Nürnberg, Richard Wagner's opera of 1868. Maurice Janssens directs the Oslo Philharmonic Orchestra on WDAV.

Richard Wagner on 89.9 and WDAV.org. The Oslo Philharmonic Orchestra, led by Marius Janssens. That was the prelude to Wagner's 1868 opera, Die Meistersinger von Nürnberg, the longest opera commonly performed, nearly 4.5 hours, not counting the two breaks between acts. WDAV is a service of Davidson College, supported by listeners like you, and by Music at St. Albans, presenting the Chompy and Larkspur Quartets, performing Mendelssohn's Octet, works by Johann Sebastian Bach, Charles Ives, and more. The concert will be preceded by a young artist performance at 2:20 p.m., this Sunday, September 20th, at St. Albans Episcopal Church in Davidson. Details and tickets at masaconcerts.org. One of Boccherini's fine cello concertos is coming up in less than 10 minutes. Here's the finale to Louise Farranc's Symphony No. 1 in C minor, composed in 1841. Laurence Echilbey directs the Insula Orchestra.

From the Symphony No. 1 in C minor by French composer Luis Ferranc, that was the finale. Laurent Sekulbet led the Insula Orchestra on 89.9 and WDAV.org. Your classical companion for the workday. Thanks for being here. Music is made possible by WDAV donors and the Kane Center for the Arts, presenting Masquerade. The Salisbury Symphony performs a concert featuring Luli's March for the Turkish Ceremony, Gröndahl's Trombone Concerto with guest soloist Evelyn Carlson of the Kansas City Symphony, and Stravinsky's Suite from Petrushka, September 25th. Details at kanearts.org. Music from Léo Delibes' ballet Sylvia is coming up in just a few. We'll put the cello in the spotlight for now. This is Luigi Boccherini's Cello Concerto No. 2 in A with soloist David Geringas and the Padua and Veneto Chamber Orchestra led by Bruno Giurana.

0: That's the Cello Concerto No. 2 in A Major by Luigi Boccherini. David Geringas was the soloist, and the Padua and Veneto Chamber Orchestra was under the direction of Bruno Giurana. You heard them all on 89.9 and WDAV.org. Good morning, I'm Phil Vavra. Hope you can stick around. I have Leo Delibes' wonderful Sylvia Ballet Suite coming up for you next.
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Sir Charles McHarris leading the New Philharmonic Orchestra. That was the Sylvia Ballet Suite by Léo Delibes, considered one of the first modern ballets and not well received when it premiered in 1876, maybe a little ahead of its time, but the revival in the 1950s made it more popular. 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The festival culminates Sunday the 20th with the Charlotte Symphony Orchestra performing the music of A.R. Rahman. Tickets and information at indiafestival.net. Good morning, I'm Phil Vavra. Thanks so much for joining me. Sunny today with a high of 94. We do have a chance for some rain, maybe a thunderstorm tonight, low 71. Tomorrow it'll be partly sunny, afternoon shower or thunderstorm possible with a high of 86. And then Sunday it'll be mostly sunny with a high of 89. All in all, not a bad weekend. Edvard Grieg and Gioachino Rossini will be coming up in this 9 o'clock hour. Let's keep the music going with Ermanno Volferrari's Suite Concertante in F. This is the finale performed by bassoonist Karen Gagan and the BBC Philharmonic. Gianandrea Noseda is the conductor.

That's the finale of the Suite Concertante in F Major by Ermanno Volferrari on 89.9 and WDAV.org. Bassoonist Karen Gagan and the BBC Philharmonic performing there. John Andrea Nocita was the conductor. Music on WDAV is made possible by our donors and the Winston-Salem Symphony, presenting their season opener, Gershwin, Rachmaninoff, and Train, in a centennial celebration of High Point native John Coltrane. September 26th and 27th, Reynolds Auditorium, Winston-Salem. Tickets at wssymphony.org. It's theatrical, it's Scandinavian, it's the Sigurd Jorsalfar Suite, which started out as Edvard Grieg's incidental music to a play about King Sigurd I of Norway by Bjørnstjerne Bjørnson. Here's the BBC Scottish Symphony Orchestra led by Jerzy Maksimyuk.

There's the Sigurd Jorsalfar Suite by Edvard Grieg, and it was Jerzy Maksimuk conducting the BBC Scottish Symphony Orchestra on your Classical Companion, 89.9 and WDAV.org. 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Music at St. Albans is a monthly concert series held inside the beautiful St. Albans Episcopal Church in Davidson. 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We'll hear from Johann Christian Bach in just a few minutes. Here's music for the double bass, composed by double bassist Edgar Meyer. It's the finale to his Concerto for Double Bass and Orchestra. Meyer is the soloist here, and Hugh Wolf conducts the St. Paul Chamber Orchestra.

There's the finale to the Concerto for Double Bass and Orchestra by Edgar Meyer, who played the double bass on that recording, along with the St. Paul Chamber Orchestra, under the direction of Hugh Wolf. WDAV is a service of Davidson College, supported by listeners like you and by the Independent Picture House, hosting the 18th annual Charlotte Film Festival, featuring new films spanning animated shorts, documentaries, and narrative features, September 22nd through the 27th. Tickets and details at charlottefilmfestival.org. A Rossini overture is just a few minutes away. We have the Piano Concerto in B-flat Major, Opus 1, Number 1, by Johann Christian Bach to get us there. Ingrid Habler is at the forte piano, and Edward Melkus conducts Capella Accademica Vienna.

Ingrid Haebler playing the forte piano and Eduard Melkus directing Capella Academica Vienna in that performance of Johann Christian Bach's Piano Concerto in B-flat Major, Opus 1, Number 1. J.C. Bach, the youngest son of Johann Sebastian Bach, who fathered 20 kids in all. Rossini's coming up next on 89.9 WDAV, and music is made possible by our donors and Via Health Partners, now providing primary care to patients living with serious and chronic illnesses in the comfort of their own home. Details at viahp.org. Maometto II is an 1820 opera by Gioachino Rossini set in the 1470s during a time of war between the Venetians and the Turks. And this is the overture performed by the Prague Sinfonia Orchestra. Christian Benda is the conductor.

The overture to Maometto II, 1820 opera by Gioachino Rossini. The Prague Sinfonia Orchestra was led by Christian Benda. Hi there, I'm Phil Vavra. Thanks for listening this morning. WDAV is also grateful for the many alumni, parents, and friends of Davidson College who donate annually to our musical mission. 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A hot start to the weekend, sunny today with a high of 94. We've got a chance for a shower or a thunderstorm this evening. Tonight's low 71. Saturday, it's going to be partly sunny, maybe a shower or thunderstorm later in the day with a high of 86. And Sunday, it'll be mostly sunny with a high of 89. 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Rachel Stewart will be along shortly, and we have Vivaldi to start this next hour. Nulla in mundo pax sincera, there is no unblemished peace in the world, with violinist Nicola Benedetti and conductor Christian Kernan leading the Scottish Chamber Orchestra. Have a great weekend.

There is no unblemished peace in the world. Music by Antonio Vivaldi, performed by Nicola Benedetti. She was the violinist with the Scottish Chamber Orchestra, led by Christian Kernan. Coming up on 89.9 and WDAV.org, music by a couple of lesser-known French composers and an overture by Johannes Brahms. I'm Rachel Stewart, glad to be with you on this Friday, and thanks for listening. And we've got lots of great music ahead. Hope that you will be able to enjoy as much of it as possible. Music is made possible by WDAV donors and North Carolina Baroque Orchestra, presenting selections from Henry Purcell's semi-opera King Arthur. Joined by the Royal Voices of Charlotte and featured soloist, the ensemble brings to life King Arthur's legendary victory over the invading Saxons. That's Friday, September 25th at 7:30 p.m. at Belk Chapel, Queen's University, and Saturday, September 26th, 6:30 p.m. at the Lancaster Cultural Arts Center. Tickets at ncbaroqueorchestra.org. Music next by English composer Hubert Parry. This is an English suite, which is a tribute to old English folk dances. The English String Orchestra is led by William Boughton.

An English Suite by Hubert Parry here on 89.9 and WDAV.org. The English String Orchestra was led by William Boughton. Good morning, I'm Rachel Stewart. Hope you're having a great day so far. We've got some Brahms coming up and also music by a couple of lesser-known French composers. That music is made possible by our donors and the Seacrest Artist Series, presenting the Isidore String Quartet and cellist Sterling Elliott. The performance features Haydn's String Quartet in F minor, Bridges' Three Idols, and Schubert's Cello Quintet on Thursday, September 24th at 7:30 p.m. in Brendel Recital Hall at the Scales Fine Arts Center on the Wake Forest campus. Tickets at seacrest.wfu.edu. Fernand de Crouck was a brilliant French composer whose music fell into obscurity after her death, but her works are making a comeback and getting some recognition. We're going to hear something she wrote in 1944. It's the Andante from her Harp Concerto. Chin Yu Huang is the harpist here with the Jackson Symphony Orchestra, led by Matthew Oben.

happy andante from the harp concerto by French composer Fernand de Crouc. She wrote that in 1944. Chin Yu Huang was the harpist with the Jackson Symphony Orchestra, Matthew Oben conducting. 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They are a group of listeners like you who care about classical music on WDAV. We thank Susan and Loy McKeithen of Charlotte for the extraordinary part they play in bringing this music to you. 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Music next by Friedrich Kalkbrenner. In 1830s Paris, Kalkbrenner was considered piano royalty, so much so that a young Frédéric Chopin seriously considered studying under him. We're going to hear his short piece called La Rêve, or The Dream. Howard Shelley's at the piano with the Tasmanian Symphony Orchestra, and he also conducts.

0: Le Rêve, The Dream by Friedrich Kalkbrenner. Howard Shelley was the pianist, and he was also conducting the Tasmanian Symphony Orchestra. 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We've got the Tragic Overture by Johannes Brahms just ahead. Also coming up soon at 11, it's our Pause for Reflection, a chance to take a little bit of a break with a beautiful piece of music. 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

A Tragic Overture, Opus 81 by Johannes Brahms. And that was the Vienna Philharmonic led by Leonard Bernstein. 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I'm Rachel Stewart. I hope your Friday is going well. And if you want to slow down, well, this is the time to do it because it's our Pause for Reflection piece next. Every weekday at 11 o'clock, we listen to a particularly beautiful piece of music to allow ourselves a few minutes of respite in the late morning. Today, we've got something from a brand new album, Homage to Heifetz, Maria Duenas and Gustavo Dudamel. It has music by Lalo, Korngold, and Debussy. We're going to hear a Debussy selection. This is The Girl with the Flaxen Hair from Preludes, Book 1. And the violinist here, as mentioned, Maria Duenas. She's with the Simón Bolívar Symphony Orchestra of Venezuela, led by Gustavo Dudamel.

The Girl with the Flaxen Hair from Preludes, Book 1 by Claude Debussy. Originally a short piano prelude inspired by a poem about a Scottish girl with golden hair sitting in the morning sunlight. That is our pause for reflection this morning, and I hope you were able to spend some quality time with that music. We heard a new recording of it with violinist Maria Dueñas and the Simón Bolívar Symphony Orchestra of Venezuela. Gustavo Dudamel was conducting. We have our pauses for reflection every weekday at 11 a.m. and 3 p.m. here on 89.9 and WDAV.org. I'm Rachel Stewart, and I hope you're able to listen to those regularly. 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Got a new noteworthy story from Loki Karuna coming up in just a bit. And right now, Tchaikovsky's Variations on a Rococo Theme, his tribute to his musical hero, Mozart. Maria Kleegel is the cellist here with the National Symphony Orchestra of Ireland, and Gerhard Markson conducts.

0: Variations on a Rococo Theme by Tchaikovsky. Maria Kleagle, the cellist with the National Symphony Orchestra of Ireland, and Gerhard Markson was conducting. Thanks for tuning in to 89.9 and WDAV.org, a service of Davidson College, supported by listeners like you. 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Right now, we're giving away tickets to Caritas A Cappella Ensemble's concert, The Road Home. It's happening Saturday, the 26th of September, at Christ Episcopal Church in Charlotte. And we have two pairs to give away. You should act fast, though, because entry closes today at 4 o'clock. 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
1: If you ask me, one of the only things more beautiful than cultural expression is cross-cultural exchange. It's like making a friend and sharing your ideas and experiences in a way that creates something completely new. And in the world of music, cross-cultural dialogue has produced some of the most breathtaking sounds you could imagine. Hi, I'm Loki Karuna, and on this edition of Noteworthy, we're going to listen in on a musical dialogue between East and West, guided by the legendary Ravi Shankar. Born in India in 1920, Ravi Shankar became a global ambassador for North Indian classical music. Through his mastery of the sitar, he introduced millions of listeners across the world to sounds that predate virtually all of what you and I might call classical music. Seeing the impact that this musical cultural exchange had around the globe, Ravi eventually combined the classical traditions of the East and West, premiering his concerto for sitar and orchestra with the help of the London Symphony in 1971. Over his long and celebrated life, Ravi Shankar earned multiple Grammy Awards, bridged his work into popular music, and received the highest civilian honors in India, fundamentally shifting how we all engage with global sounds. He showed the world that classical music comes in many forms and has no borders, which easily earns him a spot as one of history's most noteworthy human beings.

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1: 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We're going to hear a recording that comes from the recent album on Navona Records by Charlotte's own Beckler Ensemble. We've got two pieces by Komitas. We'll hear O Nazin and The Crane.

The Crane, and before that, a piece called O Nazin by Komitas, an Ottoman Armenian priest and composer considered the founder of the Armenian National School of Music. We heard Charlotte's own Beckler Ensemble performing that. 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Music next by Handel. This is the Concerto Grosso in G, Opus 6, No. 1, and Trevor Pinnock leads the English concert.

0: Handel's Concerto Grosso in G, Opus 6, Number 1, the English concert led by Trevor Pinnock. 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And we've got music by Georges Bizet coming up in a second. We also have the Mozart Cafe opening up very soon for an hour of music by Mozart and his contemporaries.
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0: Bohemian Scenes from the Fair Maid of Perth, an opera by Georges Bizet based on a novel by Sir Walter Scott. The New Zealand Symphony Orchestra, led by Donald Johannos. 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I'm Rachel Stewart, glad to be with you on this now Friday afternoon, and we're about to open up the Mozart Cafe for an hour of music by Mozart and his contemporaries. We've got sunny skies and a chance of thunderstorms later on today. Our high will be 94. That chance of storms and showers continues overnight with a low of 71. Tomorrow, look for a high of 86 with partly sunny skies and a continued chance of showers and thunderstorms.
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Parto, parto, I go from La Clemenza di Tito by Mozart. We heard mezzo-soprano Joyce DiDonato with the National Opera Orchestra of Lyon, and Kazushi Ono was conducting. Welcome to the Mozart Cafe, where you get to enjoy music by Mozart and his contemporaries every weekday in the noon hour. I'm Rachel Stewart, glad to be here with you. Coming up is some chamber music by Mozart, and we'll also hear something from Haydn. Music is made possible by WDAV donors and Bowles Hearing Care Services, committed to helping listeners hear more clearly to stay connected to the music and the people they love, serving the Charlotte community for over 15 years. 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Next up in the Mozart Cafe, Václav Pichl's music. Pichl was a very prolific Bohemian composer and violinist who worked in Vienna alongside Mozart and Haydn. This is the first movement from his Symphony in D, which is called the Diana Symphony, paying tribute to the goddess of the hunt. The London Mozart Players are led by Matthias Bommert.

The opening movement from the Symphony in D, the Diana Symphony by Václav Pichl, the London Mozart Players led by Matthias Bammert. You're in the Mozart Cafe on 89.9 and WDAV.org, your classical companion. Music by Mozart is next. We'll also hear from Haydn. Music at St. Albans is a monthly concert series held inside the beautiful St. Albans Episcopal Church in Davidson. Since 2005, the series has attracted audiences with its diverse programming, from classical and jazz to bluegrass and beyond. You can hear all about the music in the 26-27 season from Music at St. Albans board member and musician David Wilson on a new episode of Piedmont Arts. 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We hear that next, as performed by the Grumio Trio and friends.

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0: Next on the Mozart Cafe, it's the overture to Haydn's Orpheus and Eurydice, the last opera he ever wrote. The Academy of Ancient Music is led by Christopher Hogwood.

Haydn's Overture to Orpheus and Eurydice, the Academy of Ancient Music, led by Christopher Hogwood. 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The concert also features guitarist Brandon Wong and Austin Fisher, cellist of the Tesla Quartet, performing works by Piazzolla, Verdi, and Bach. September 25th at St. Mark's Lutheran Church in Charlotte. 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

That's called An Appalachian Air, and it's by Ruth Smith. She played hammer dulcimer along with guitarist Steve Smith. 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I'm Mylita Melton. You're here in time for this afternoon's midday masterpiece coming up in just a moment. Today, it's by William Grant Still. Music is made possible by WDAV donors and the Kane Center for the Arts, presenting Masquerade. The Charlotte Symphony performs a concert featuring Lully's March for the Turkish Ceremony, Grondahl's Trombone Concerto with guest soloist Evelyn Carlson of the Kansas City Symphony, and Stravinsky's Suite from Petrushka, September 25th. Details at kanearts.org. Each afternoon, Monday through Friday at 2, we bring you the Midday Masterpiece, and on Fridays, as a part of our America 250 celebration, we're bringing you an American Midday Masterpiece. This afternoon, it's by William Grant Smith. It's a piece written in 1947, and it's called Wood Notes. This piece takes us outdoors with William Grant Still. His suite begins beside a singing river, and then it carries us into the changing light of evening. Still had quite a gift for making an orchestra feel welcoming, with melodies that give you a bit of time to settle in and just enjoy the scenery. John Jeter conducts the Fort Smith Symphony in these four musical glimpses of nature, with a little bit of humor waiting at the end.

This afternoon's American Midday Masterpiece was by William Grant Still. That's called Wood Notes, composed in 1947. John Jeter led the Fort Smith Symphony Orchestra. At the very end of that piece, the final movement is called Whippoorwill's Shoes, and William Grant Still's instruction to the players is simply humorously. This is WDAV, a service of Davidson College, supported by listeners like you. And thank you so much for your support. It's great to have you here this afternoon. I'm Mylita Melton. Music is made possible by WDAV donors and Queen City Chamber Music, celebrating its inaugural season with From Court to Cafe, a musical journey featuring artist-in-residence Zariah, performing Mozart's Serenade in C minor. The concert also features guitarist Brandon Wong and Austin Fisher, cellist of the Tesla Quartet, performing works by Piazzolla, Verdi, and Bach. September 25th at St. Mark's Lutheran Church in Charlotte. Tickets at qccm.org. Music now by one of the Bach boys, Johann Christian Bach, his Sinfonia Concertante for violin and cello. He is definitely worth getting to know. He was the youngest son of Johann Sebastian, and he made his career in London and became a very important musical friend to young Mozart. His music has an easy quality to it that makes the connection a pleasure to hear. In this Sinfonia Concertante, violinist Anna McDonnell and cellist Sebastian Comberti share the lead, with Anthony Halstead and the Hanover Band joining their gracious conversation.

0: Anthony Halstead led the Hanover Band featuring violinist Anna McDonald and cellist Sebastian Comberti for the Sinfonia Concertante in A Major for Violin and Cello by the London Bach, Johann Christian Bach, who met Mozart when Mozart was just 8 in London. In just a few moments, an oboe concerto by Vivaldi.
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The former music director of the Charlotte Symphony Orchestra, Christopher Warren Green, led the London Chamber Orchestra this afternoon featuring oboist Gordon Hunt. That was an oboe concerto in C major by Antonio Vivaldi. Vivaldi was an ordained priest and he had red hair, so that earned him the nickname the Red Priest. From the Catherine and Wilton Connor Broadcast Studio, I'm Mylita Melton. 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Each time we have tickets from our partners, you can put your name in the hat for a drawing to win them. 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There are two pairs of tickets to give away. The contest window closes this afternoon at 4 p.m. To enter, search for the WDAV Culture Club group on Facebook, follow us on Instagram, or visit WDAV.org. This is the pas de deux from the ballet La Esmeralda by Ricardo Drigo. Here's the London Symphony Orchestra.

Music from the 1899 ballet La Esmeralda by Ricardo Drigo. It was inspired by Victor Hugo's Notre Dame. That was the Pas de Deux, with Richard Bonning conducting the London Symphony Orchestra. 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Thanks for joining me this afternoon. I'm Mylita Melton. Well, I hope you've had a lovely week and a great Friday afternoon, but no matter what you've got on your mind, it really is important just to treat yourself to a refreshing break every now and again. So we provide you with daily selections to give you an opportunity for a musical pause for reflection. This afternoon's music is by Mozart, and he brings together two especially gentle voices, the flute and the harp. He wrote this concerto in Paris for a father and daughter who played those instruments. We'll hear the second movement of the Concerto in C for flute, harp, and orchestra, featuring flutist Elaine Schaefer and harpist Marilyn Costello with the Philharmonia Orchestra.

Yehudi Menuhin led the Philharmonia Orchestra featuring flutist Elaine Schaefer and harpist Marilyn Costello for the second movement of a concerto for flute, harp, and orchestra by Mozart on 89.9 WDAV and WDAV.org. That was this afternoon's musical pause for reflection. Just an opportunity to take a refreshing break from whatever's going on in the world. 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Next, the Violin Concerto No. 12 by Luis Spohr. This is violinist Takako Nishizaki with Cappella Istropolitana.

0: Libor Peshek conducted Capella Istropolitana featuring violinist Takako Nishizaki. That was the Violin Concerto No. 12 in A minor by Luis Bohr. This is WDAV, a service of Davidson College, supported by listeners like you. I'm Mylita Melton.
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That's a quintet in D major by Johann Christian Bach, performed this afternoon by Camerata Cologne. In a moment, the third movement of the second symphony by Vasily Sergeyev-Kalinnikov. Music is made possible by WDAV donors and Queen City Chamber Music, celebrating its inaugural season with From Court to Cafe, a musical journey, featuring artist-in-residence Zariah performing Mozart's Serenade in C minor. The concert also features guitarist Brandon Wong and Austin Fisher, cellist of the Tesla Quartet, performing works by Piazzolla, Verdi, and Bach, September 25th at St. Mark's Lutheran Church in Charlotte. Tickets at qccm.org.

Ney Mayerve led the Scottish National Orchestra in the third movement of the Symphony No. 2 by Vasily Kalinnikov. He earned money playing three very different orchestral instruments. He played bassoon, violin, and timpani. Nevertheless, his gifts at composition were recognized by Tchaikovsky, who helped him get a conducting post in Moscow. 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I'm Mylita Melton, stepping aside now for Lauren Rico, who's in this afternoon for Frank Dominguez. She gets started with a piece by the Mexican composer Manuel Ponce, three popular Mexican songs featuring guitarist Pepe Romero.

Three popular Mexican songs by Manuel Ponce. That was guitarist Pepe Romero. Hi, I'm Laura Enrico, and I'm filling in for Frank Dominguez this afternoon here on Classical Public Radio, 89.9 WDAB. I hope you're having a great Friday. Coming up, we've got a symphony by Borodin, also capricious music. Right now, it is Gioachino Rossini. He wrote string sonatas in 1804, six in total, when he was 12 years old, reportedly during a summer stay with a family friend. And you have trouble getting your kids to, like, do their reading, right? He was writing string sonatas. I know, nutty. This is the Academy of St. Martin in the Fields.

Gioachino Rossini's String Sonata No. 4 in B-flat. That was the Academy of St. Martin in the Fields. Sir Neville Mariner conducted them. Music is made possible by WDAV donors and Davidson Lands Conservancy, announcing their 21st annual Run for Green, featuring a 5K, 10K, and half marathon on Saturday, September 26th. All proceeds go to protect the things that enhance running in Davidson: open land, trees, greenways, trails, and wildlife habitat. Details and registration at davidsonlands.org. Alexander Borodine worked on his second symphony on and off through the 1870s. And the on and off is because he was a little busy. He was also writing his opera, Prince Igor, and maintaining his career as a prominent chemist. That was his day job. This is the Symphony No. 2 in B minor by Borodine. It's performed by the Vancouver Symphony Orchestra with Brian Wiltovy conducting.

0: Alexander Borodin's Symphony No. 2 in B minor with Bramwell Tovey and the Vancouver Symphony Orchestra. From the Catherine N. Wilton Connor Broadcast Studio, I'm Lauren Rico in for Frank Dominguez, and this is Classical Public Radio, 89.9 WDAV, a service of Davidson College. 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What was the composer's name? Who performed that piece? And what's the name of the album? 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

Violinist and composer Peter Wilson arranging Bach music for violin and cello for he and his wife, the cellist Jennifer Kletzel. They performed together as the Brick House Duo, and that was a selection from their new album, The Bach Wilson Project. Capriccio for Jennifer with Prelude from Bach Suite No. 6 in D. Peter Wilson violin, Jennifer Kletzel cello, the Brick House Duo. You're listening to WDAV. We're going to be on the road to joy in less than 10 minutes. In the meantime, Franz von Suppé made a specialty of sparkling Viennese theater overtures, many of which outlived the stage works they originally introduced. One of them, The Jolly Robbers. It's kind of got the comic outlaw vibe going on rather than, you know, something more serious and grim. Suppé's Overture to the Jolly Robbers, performed by Zubin Mehta and the Vienna Philharmonic

Overture to the Jolly Robbers by Franz von Suppé. That was the Vienna Philharmonic. Zubin Mehta conducted them. 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Hi, I'm Lauren Rico in for Frank Dominguez. 5 o'clock, it means the road to joy. A little musical lift as the work day, and in this instance, work week, starts to recede. Today, we begin with Carl Maria von Weber and the opening of his second symphony. Weber only wrote 2 symphonies. Both early works from his 20s, before opera and theater music became the center of his career. This is the first movement of Weber's Symphony No. 2 in C. The Queensland Philharmonic Orchestra, John Georgiadis, conducted.

The first movement of Carl Maria von Weber's Symphony No. 2 in C, John Georgiadis leading the Queensland Philharmonic Orchestra. The road to joy, bright, brisk, and a useful reminder that the weekend is now within reach. 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Edvard Grieg built his four symphonic dances from Norwegian folk melodies. Not that he collected, he kind of borrowed them from folklorist Ludwig Matthias Lindemann. They're not exactly character pieces. Grieg treats the dances like as full-on orchestral works. They're performed here by the Royal Philharmonic Orchestra with Jon Donny Butt conducting.

0: Yondani Butt with the Royal Philharmonic Orchestra for Edvard Grieg's Symphonic Dances 1 through 3. 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
1: It's time! 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
0: Time for Friday's cartoons, classical music with a life far beyond the concert hall, and few pieces have escaped into pop culture more spectacularly than Tchaikovsky's 1812 Overture. Cannons, fireworks, movie climaxes, rock references, it's the whole thing. It was written in 1880 to commemorate Russia's resistance to Napoleon's 1812 invasion, and the score pits contrasting tunes against one another like musical battle flags. The 1812 Overture, performed by the Berlin Symphony Orchestra with Klaus-Peter Flohr conducting.

0: the 1812 Overture by Tchaikovsky, Klaus-Peter Flohr with the Berlin Symphony Orchestra. 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

that Rondo Allegretto, the third movement of Giovanni Punto's Horn Concerto No. 10, Barry Tuckwell, horn soloist with Sir Neville Mariner and the Academy of St. Martin in the Fields. Music is made possible by WDAV donors, thank you, and the Charlotte Symphony Orchestra presenting Bugs Bunny at the Symphony. Bugs Bunny and the whole Looney Tunes crew spring to life on the big screen with every chase, crash, and bit of cartoon shenanigans synchronized to the original scores performed by the orchestra. September 25th and 26th at the Belk Theater. Tickets at charlottesymphony.org. For many years, music by Domenico Gallo circulated under the name Giovanni Pergolesi. It was one of the more persistent cases of mistaken identity with the Baroque era repertory. And that confusion had a famous consequence. Stravinsky borrowed themes from these sonatas for Pulcinella, believing he was arranging Pergolesi. No. Actually, it was Domenico Gallo who ended up influencing a landmark 20th century ballet, partly because history had attached the wrong name to his music. Here's Domenico Gallo's Trio Sonata No. 1 in G, Parnassi Musici, performing.

Parnasse Musici with Domenico Gallo's Trio Sonata No. 1 in G. Music is made possible by WDAV donors and Queen City Chamber Music, celebrating its inaugural season with From Court to Cafe, a musical journey featuring artist-in-residence Zoraya, performing Mozart's Serenade in C minor, plus works by Piazzolla, Verdi, and Bach. September 25th at St. Mark's Lutheran Church in Charlotte. Tickets at qccm.org. 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Welcome to the WDAV Supper Club, where you're invited to pull up a chair, enjoy beautiful music, and celebrate living well. Supper is served.

Three late Brahms intermezzi with Barry Douglas at the piano. Quiet inward music to settle into the dinner hour. This is the WDAV Supper Club. Hi, I'm Lauren Rico, and I am filling in for Frank Dominguez. Music is made possible by WDAV donors and Caritas A Cappella Ensemble, presenting The Road Home, celebrating American choral composers. The program includes music by Stephen Paulus, Morton Lauritsen, and Craig Hella Johnson's arrangement of Dolly Parton's Light of a Clear Blue Morning, September 26th at Christ Church, Charlotte. Tickets at caritasacapella.org. Next, a piece with the operatic equivalent of a tasting menu. Antonio Pasculi takes themes from Verdi's I Vespri Siciliani, Sicilian Vespers, and turns them into an oboe showpiece. Here's Yuli Turovsky with I Musici di Montreal and oboist Philippe Magnan.

Philippe Magnan, oboist, with I Musici di Montreal, Yuli Turovsky conducting the Grand Concerto on themes from Verdi's I Vespri Siciliani by Antonio Pasculi. Music at St. Albans is a monthly concert series held inside the beautiful St. Albans Episcopal Church in Davidson. Since 2005, the series has attracted audiences with its diverse programming, from classical and jazz to bluegrass and beyond. You can hear all about the 2026-2027 season from Music at St. Albans board member and musician David Wilson on the new episode of Piedmont Arts. 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From operatic fireworks to something much more intimate here on the Supper Club, Franz Schmidt builds a set of variations on a theme by his older Viennese colleague, Josef Labor. He was a respected Viennese pianist, organist, and composer who'd been blind since childhood and moved in the same circles as Brahms and later Schmidt. These variations on a theme of Josef Labor from Franz Schmidt's Clarinet Quintet in A, performed by Aladar Janoshka, clarinet, Daniela Russo, piano, Stanislav Mucha, violin, Alexander Laktos, viola, and Jan Slavik, cello.

Variations on a theme of Josef Labor from the Clarinet Quintet in A by Franz Schmidt. Aladar Janoshka, clarinet. Daniela Russo, piano. Stanislav Mucha, violin. Alexander Laktos, viola. And Jan Slavik, cello. From the Catherine and Wilton Connor Broadcast Studio, I'm Lauren Rico, and this is Classical Public Radio, 89.9 WDAV, a service of Davidson College, where music is made possible by listeners like you and by the Charlotte Symphony Orchestra, presenting Bugs Bunny at the Symphony, September 25th and 26th at the Belk Theater. Tickets at charlottesymphony.org. We are back to the Baroque now and one of Handel's great concerti grossi, music built around the pleasure of a small group of players trading ideas with the larger ensemble. This is the Concerto Grosso number 5 in D from his 12 opus 6 concerti grossi. So this is one of a dozen. It's performed by the Academy of Ancient Music with Andrew Manzi conducting.

0: George Frideric Handel's Concerto Grosso No. 5 in D with the Academy of Ancient Music, led by Andrew Manzi. Music is made possible by WDAV donors and the Seacrest Artists Series, presenting the Isidore String Quartet and cellist Sterling Elliott. The performance features Haydn's String Quartet in F minor, Bridges' Three Idols, and Schubert's Cello Quintet on Thursday, September 24th at 7:30 p.m. in Brendel Recital Hall at the Scales Fine Arts Center on the Wake Forest campus. 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
0: From cocktails to concertos, it's the WDAV Supper Club.

Frédéric Derlanger's poem in D. That was Philippe Graffin, violinist, and David Lloyd-Jones conducted the BBC National Orchestra of Wales. And that closes the Friday Supper Club. Thanks for sharing the dinner hour with me. We'll keep the evening moving here on WDAV Classical Public Radio, 89.9, WDAV, WDAV HD1 Davidson, and WDAV.org. Hi, I'm Lauren Rico, and I'm filling in for Frank Dominguez. I hope you are having a spectacular Friday. Antonio Vivaldi's Recorder Concerto in F has the subtitle La Tempesta di Mare, The Storm at Sea. For the recorder, that means breathless runs and quick exchanges with the orchestra, the soloist sounding almost like a bird trying to stay airborne in bad weather. It's performed by recorder player Sabrina Frey with Les Musiciens du Prince, Monaco, and Gianluca Capuano conducting.

0: Gianluca Capuano, conducting Les Musiciens du Prince Monaco with Sabrina Frey, recorder for that recorder concerto in F by Vivaldi, La Tempesta di Mare, The Storm at Sea. 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The Salisbury Symphony performs music by Lully, Grondahl, and Stravinsky September 25th. 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

He was one of the 19th century's great piano virtuosos, as well as the founder of the St. Petersburg Conservatory, and he composed some music to Anton Rubinstein. That was the Adagio from his Cello Concerto No. 1 in A minor. Werner Thomas, cello, and Yuri Aronovich conducted the Bamberg Symphony. Looking for something fun to do? 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The events calendar is a public service of WDAV. From Franz Joseph Haydn, his 63rd symphony, Le Roxelin. The nickname comes from the symphony's second movement, adapted from incidental music that Haydn wrote for a stage work by that name. It's performed by the Orpheus Chamber Orchestra.

members of the Orpheus Chamber Orchestra with Haydn's Symphony No. 63 and C, Le Roc Salon. From the Catherine and Wilton Connor Broadcast Studio, I'm Lauren Rico in for Frank Dominguez, and this is Classical Public Radio 89.9 WDAV, a service of Davidson College. 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My time with you finishes up with the Irish Rhapsody No. 4 by Sir Charles Villiers Stanford, written in 1913. It has the subtitle The Fisherman of Loch Ness and What He Saw. It's performed by the London Philharmonic Orchestra with Sir Adrian Bolt conducting.

Sir Adrian Bolt with the London Philharmonic Orchestra, The Irish Rhapsody No. 4 by Sir Charles Villiers Stanford. 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Tickets at salisburysymphony.org. I'm Lauren Rico. I have been filling in for Frank Dominguez. Don't go anywhere. The Evening Opus with Keenan Harmon is coming up next on Classical Public Radio. 89.9 WDAV, WDAV HD1 Davidson, and WDAV.org. Good night. Have a great weekend.

Good evening and welcome. I'm Keenan Harmon. Glad to be with you this Friday. And moments from now, we have tonight's American Friday Evening Opus, where we present a complete masterwork for you by an American composer. Tonight, we have some music for you by Ferdy Groffay. Groffay was born in 1892, and he had had a wonderfully vast musical career as a composer and arranger. At the turn of the 20th century, his mother took him to Leipzig, Germany to study music, where he learned string instruments and brass instruments as well as composition. And then he returned to the United States and did what a lot of people did in the early part of the 20th century. He worked odd jobs, like being a milkman. In 1920, he hooked up with the Paul Whiteman Orchestra, and he was their arranger for a good number of years. And later he would arrange a later famous work by George Gershwin. George had written a work for two pianos, his famous Rhapsody in Blue, but it was orchestrated by Ferdy Groffay. Tonight's work takes place after his time with Paul Whiteman in the 1930s. He would always come back to something that had struck him with a great amount of awe as a child. Because he had been so many different places in the United States, one of the places that was indelible in Groffay's life was the Grand Canyon. And that's what we're going to hear tonight, his most famous work, his Grand Canyon Suite. Here's the Pittsburgh Symphony. They're led by Lauren Mazel.